could do something new. But nobody wants to hear that. They just want the classics. Can't blame them, really. Something special about

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They just want the classics. Can't blame them, really.

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But nobody wants to hear that. They just want the classics. Can't blame them, really. Something special about you.

Remember the lake and the moonlight. Remember you shivered and shone. I'll never forget what you looked like on that night. But I know that time is gonna take me

could do something new. But nobody wants to hear that. They just want the classics. Can't blame them, really. Something special about your

do something new. But nobody wants to hear that. They just want the classics. Can't blame them, really.